0: is Nova's 9 minutes of the 90s.
1: You can't touch this. You can't touch this. You can't touch this.

0: Street. 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Bit of great Aussie music. My Happiness. Powderfinger. It is a Tuesday afternoon, guys. If you drive your home, Fitzy Whipper Kate, all thanks to Chemist Warehouse.
1: I want to know if you have experienced ADC.
0: Huh? What's that?
2: Oh, my favourite band. Yeah. And Australia's best.
1: Yes.
0: ADC.
1: After Death Communication. Give us a call, 13 24 10, if you feel as though you have had a relative, someone who has passed, kind of reach out once they had gone, wherever it is that they go.
0: Got any scary music, Leno?
2: Doesn't have to be a conversation, does it? It can be a sign, Kate. It can be a light that shines down on you. It could be a bird looking at you going, I forgot to turn the oven off.
1: It could be that. It could be that. Sometimes it's particular music.
0: Yeah,
1: like
0: it
1: if
0: is.
1: You're looking for a sign, like maybe the song that you had in common always comes on the radio. The other thing that they list as an after-death communication is a particular smell.
0: What is that?
1: Well, mate, I don't know what they used to smell like.
2: Tom smells like death sometimes.
0: No, that's just...
3: No, I'm only death warmed up over here,
1: well,
3: guys.
1: Sometimes I feel like
0: mothballs
1: that.
0: Mothballs of garlic.
3: Oh, yes, please.
1: Just you crop dusting in the office.
0: It's been three days since that. Not eating those vegetables
2: if they've been crop dusted.
3: Farmer wants a whiff.
0: It's pretty good too.
1: It wasn't as good as mine. The common signs include, okay, familiar scents, good or bad, vivid dreams of the past family member, electronics acting strangely, like the TV might come on.
2: Well,

0: I'm in love, yeah.
1: That's amazing.
2: You don't know that song?
3: That's amazing.
0: When he said Royals, I was like, Lord, I've got this.
3: Okay, wow.
4: Over to you, Ricky.

0: That's hot, Paris.
1: Hi there, it's Jones and I here.
0: And finally, global superstar Tones and I joins The Voice as a brand new mentor. She joins Mel C from The Spice Girls, mm-hmm. who has been on the show before we met and we're obsessed. Ronan Keating, Richard Marx, and Kate Miller-Heidke as well. So Tones and I, brand new judge for The Voice. She says, I grew up watching The Voice as any aspiring singer, artist, or songwriter would. I'm so excited and I can't believe I get my own

If you can't beat the summer heat, then what you need is a Wardell's. Wardell Refrigerators, the cooler choice. The dieting revolution taking the

0: Mama. Jonas Blue and William Synge. He is the Australian artist on the song William Synge. This is the Oz Music Show here at Nova. We celebrate Australian music and we love and appreciate you for listening to our show. We did a shout out to all the Uber drivers, the taxi drivers, the nurses last night. We had a few nurses in our DMs last night saying thank you for the show and thank you for the tunes. If that is you or you listen regularly or you're listening for the first time, you can get us on socials at The Matty Rowe Show. All right, I think this guy is about to explode. I think he's going to be a massive deal. Recently signed to Joel and Benji's record label. Let's do it.
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